0: Hi, my name is Nala Wiles, and I'm so excited to be on set today. It's been so fun. Thank you. Special shout out to AJ and his team. You know, it's so important to lift up and encourage all sorts of individuals, especially trans individuals. I am trans. My pronouns are she, her. And it's just so important, especially in the entertainment industry, for opportunities to be for everyone, which we're slowly moving towards. So today has been God sent for me and Carmen to be here. It's just so epic, and I hope that this video inspires so many people to feel comfortable within themselves and move forward in life, and just happy compassion and love and to everyone, especially during these hard times.
1: Hey guys, my name is Carmen Carrera. I am a transgender woman. My pronouns are she, her, and hers. And I'm so excited and honored and privileged to be a part of this music video. I just want to say thank you to AJ and his team for being so inclusive and helping us spread light and positivity and inclusivity to the entire planet. Really quickly, I'd like to shout out the Love Loud Foundation, which I'm a part of, and shout out to the Trevor Project, HRC, and GLAAD. I support all of these organizations, and I work hand in hand with them as well. So I hope you guys enjoyed the video, and once again, thank you so much.
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3: 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Y nosotros, el lugar para realizarla. 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